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0: 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I am Umar Maruf reporting for Rahma Comprehensive News.
1: So for tomorrow's for the historical events that occurred on today's similar date, here is our correspondent.
2: On this day, 18th August 1967, in Nigeria, during the Nigerian Civil War, federal forces continued their advance into Midwestern region after the Biafran equation earlier that month. The fighting was part of the wider struggle of strategic terrorists. Also, in Nigeria in 1993, the pro-democracy movement continued its campaign against military rule following the annulment of the 12 June 1993 presidential election, which had been widely regarded as having been won by Chief Abiola. Globally, on 18 August 1945, Sukarno and Mohamed Hatta were appointed president and vice president of Indonesia, one day after the countries declared independence from the Netherlands. On this same day in 1963, James Meredith became the first African-American student to graduate from the University of Mississippi after his historic integration of the institution. In 1969, the World Stock Music and Art Fair concluded in New York after 3 days of music, peace and counterculture attracting hundreds of thousands of people. And in 2005, West Caribbean Airways Flight 708 crashed in Venezuela, killing all 160 people on board. Lastly, the world observes Near Give Up Day, encouraging perseverance, resilience, and determination in the face of challenges. I'm Amati Muse Abdurrahman, reporting for Rahma Comprehensive News.
1: And with this, we are going to draw the curtain of the news. Here are the recap of the headlines. The federal government has announced the evacuation of 83 more Nigerians from South Africa. Troops of the Joint Task Force foil a terrorist attempt to abduct civilians in Zamfara State. The federal government reaffirmed its commitment to tackle food shortages and unemployment through agriculture. From the foreign scenes, a vessel transiting the Strait of Hormuz was struck and a crew injured. On behalf of the production crew and the duty continuity announcer, Amatum Is Abdurrahman, I am Ravi Sodoki Kuresembai for now.

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